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It's Alex Mack live on DC 101, DC's alternative rock. Dude, I saw the townhouse in Germantown that was the production headquarters for Blair Witch Project is on the market right now. I mean, like, movie history in Montgomery County, love that. Here's the thing. They're remaking the Blair Witch Project. It's going to come out in like 2027 or something like that. Why mess with the original? I don't know. There's so much like Maryland in there. I don't know why we have to do it again. They at least need to come back here and shoot it here again. Like, at least.

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0: DC 101, DC's alternative rock. It's Alex Mack live. Hey, I got your tickets to Two Door Cinema Club. They're playing at the Anthem October 11th. Honestly, I feel like there's a chance they even like do a Halloween theme. Don't quote me on that, but it's just going to be such like a party. I imagine it's going to be great. I mean, hell, you can wear a costume even if it's not. Chance to win those tickets is right now, so call me up if you want them. 866-91-DC-101. 866-91-DC-101. 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

0: It's Alex Mack live on DC 101. Who's this?
1: Hey, it's Frank. I'm looking to win those ticket sets on the radio. I've been having a really rough day. Someone stole my phone while I was watching the game.
0: Oh no!
1: Dude, like it's been such a ride. It's been such a hassle. I literally just had my car fixed, like from a tree branch that fell on the car. Like I don't know what's going on, but like I have like a bad omen following me.
0: Yeah, did someone put a curse on you?
1: Dude, I kid you not. Like, I need God's intervention. It's just been such a rough ride.
0: Well, dude, I'm so sorry to hear that. I don't know who you wronged to have such a deep spell put on you. And I wish I could do more, but I did just pick a random phone line, and you're at least going to go see Two Door Cinema Club.
1: I appreciate you so much. What's your name?
0: It's Alex. Alex Mack.
1: Alex from DC 101.
0: Yeah, that's me. Well, hey, congratulations, dude. I hope your day turns around.
1: I appreciate it.

0: It's Alex Mack live on DC 101, DC's alternative rock. Now, I typically don't do the like National Day thing. I think that's such a radio crutch where it's like, well, today's National Pistachio Day or whatever. That being said, today is National French Fry Day. And I saw this like poll came out of the states that eat the most French fries. Number two was Maryland. Number one was Virginia. I don't know what it is about the DMV, but we are crushing French fries.
1: Oh,

0: It's that new Evanescence. It's Afterlife on DC 101, DC's alternative rock. I'm Alex Mack. It is Friday, so let me know what you want to hear. You can always send me a talk back on our free iHeartRadio app. Just, you know, tap the microphone button. It's basically like sending a voice message, which is like how my dad chooses to use his iPhone instead of texting. Just make sure you tell me your name, where you're listening from, obviously whatever you want to hear. Once you hit send on that message, it comes right to me here in the studio, and then I know what to play for you.
1: Elliot in the Morning.
2: 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We'll also kick off a brand new week of Hundreds a Day and tickets to see Death Cab for Cutie during Diane's Dirt. 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

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This song's called Beaches in Tennessee here on DC 101. My name's Alex Mack. If you've not seen the lineup, by the way, for our iHeartRadio Music Festival, make sure you check it out. 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I'm talking Weezer, Muse, Goo Goo Dolls are going to be there. This guy, Benson Boone. 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Oh!

I know it's expensive to travel right now, but have you seen like the Amtrak prices recently? It's Alex Mack live on DC 101. I just saw that, it's not all of Amtrak, but trains from like DC to Philly, New York, and Boston are as low as like $19. I love Amtrak. Okay, notably the Amtrak grilled cheese, but $19? That feels worth it for like a little get out of town moment.

0: DC 101, DC's alternative rock. It's Alex Mack. Look, I know that we're just kicking off the weekend right now, and probably the last thing you want to talk about is Monday. Look, I get that, but the good news is, unlike all the other rats in DC, we're excited for Ronnie, our DC cash rat, coming back on Monday with a bunch more keywords, which means a bunch more chances for you to win that $1,000. So make sure you're listening all next week. Win some money.
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It's Alex Mack live on DC 101, DC's alternative rock. I don't know if you saw on Instagram, but recently I went out to the Rammies, the restaurant awards, which was awesome. Got to, you know, like put on a tux, do the red carpet thing. But now I'm like kind of trying to be plugged into the restaurant scene. Just a heads up, they announced the dates for Metropolitan Washington Restaurant Week, August 24th through the 30th. A lot of restaurants typically like on that list that normally like I couldn't afford and get a pretty good deal for. So maybe save up some money, go out to eat at the end of August.

He'd list cold brew as his blood type if he could. It's Alex Mack Live, almost better than caffeine. 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

If you are planning on getting out and about, maybe checking out some nature this weekend, just a little heads up. It's Alex Mack on DC 101. Apparently, the ticks are pretty bad in the DMV right now. And as somebody who's had a couple bad run-ins with ticks, I'll tell you that story off air. They were just in places you don't want them to go. I would encourage you to put the bug spray on. It is definitely...

0: DC 101, DC's alternative rock. It's Alex Mack. I want to remind you, you know, we're celebrating our 51st summer here on DC 101, which is crazy. 51 years of, you know, playing rock music in the district. And look, we're celebrating in a huge way, getting you into a ton of awesome shows every Saturday and Sunday this summer. So starting tomorrow, you're going to have chances to win your way in to see the Gorillaz, Smashing Pumpkins, and Somber. Yeah, if you win the contest, you're winning your way into all three shows. 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
3: Yes.
4: Yeah.
3: The originals.
2: Four Loko mess you up.
3: That's why it's loco.
2: Thank you.
3: Crazy.
4: Oh, now I get it.
3: Oh, my gosh. If I had two.
2: God bless America. God bless Ohio. And God bless Four Loko.
3: Yee yee. Bring them back.
1: Elliot in the morning.
4: 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My name is Tammo. 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There's all the pressure. My God, whether it's a gift or an engagement. And that's why I tell people.
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the spheres here in the DMV. Yeah, it's Alex Mack live on DC 101. I just saw a post about it today. You know, like the big sphere in Vegas? They're going to build one like in the National Harbor, which is crazy. Apparently, it's going to like loom over the MGM Hotel, which I think could be cool. I don't know that like it fits the aesthetic, but what do I know? At least more bands will come.

I'm sorry if you're also dealing with this red line maintenance. Goodness gracious. It's Alex Mack live on DC 101. Okay, I'm being dramatic. It's like not that bad. It's only for a few stops. There's a free shuttle. And they're like, you know, coach buses. It's like when you went on a long distance school field trip. It just, you know, happens to also add 30 minutes to your commute. The real issue here is it's going all the way through September. So get used to that.

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0: DC 101, DC's alternative rock. It's Alex Mack. And look, I don't want to downplay what's happening. I just, when I first heard about this, I actually thought it was like a bit. Like it was a joke. But no, it's a real thing. Elliot in the Morning's Night of Magic. Literally, Elliot going to Fallen Oak Distilling on Friday, July 24th. There's like a magician and a mentalist going to be there. Like it's actual magicians. Now, I thought it was Magic the Gathering at first, but couldn't be that lucky. The good news is you can win your way into that. I'm talking a 4-pack of tickets all next week when Elliot's back. 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

What's going on? It's Alex Mack live on DC 101, DC's alternative rock. I did see that apparently we're getting new Metro cars, the Metro 8000 series train. They're, you know, showing off like first glimpses of what the train cars look like. They look kind of the same, but there's like a whole section of the like side seats that are like up against the side of the wall, which I think will be cool. Honestly, like for me, as somebody who moved here from New York City, any Metro car is better than any subway car I've ever been in, and 1,000 times cooler. So I'm reluctant to complain about any of it.

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That's a new one from Muse. It's Be With You on DC 101. I'm Alex Mack. I laughed when I saw this list. It was the list of like the top cities for riskiest drivers. Okay, number one was Boston, Massachusetts, which I would agree with actually. But number two was DC. Number three was Baltimore. Yeah, it's like no one is surprised that those spots made up the riskiest drivers. I mean, you drive in the DMV for like 4 minutes, you could write your own list.

0: 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It's Alex Mack. I want to remind you, I got your new music show coming up here in a few minutes. Look, I know we're kicking off the weekend, but every weeknight at 11, I get to play an entire hour of all the best new music. It's on Emerging Alt, which, you know, we called it that because it is all the best new songs. Songs from bands you typically hear here, but also some artists or bands you might not know yet. So good opportunity to add some things to your weekend playlist. Emerging Alt is coming up next at 11 o'clock on DC 101. Hang on.
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1: I don't know if there's a better way to kick off the weekend than just playing you an entire hour of all the best new stuff. My name's Alex Mack with iHeartRadio. This is Emerging Alt. A full hour of everything cool that's come out, right? And we like take a lot of time kind of going through everything, making sure you're in front of all the best new stuff, like new Sublime, playing you the new one from the Beaches on the show tonight. We got Weezer and Wednesday, Dirty Heads, Yellow Card with Good Charlotte. We're doing Evanescence and Clarion. I always get excited then. I like ruin the whole show. Let me stop there and go ahead and kick things off now with The Strokes, the new one called Going Shopping.

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It's DC 101. What's up? It's Alex Mack with iHeartRadio. This is Emerging Alt. You know, since I've started hosting the show, I've kind of become like a resource, I feel like, for my friends and family when they start asking about maybe bands they should check out or songs to listen to. And I'm like, okay, A, you should just listen to Emerging Alt. But B, you know, I do have songs that I feel like are good introductions to bands. If you have not listened to The Beaches before, I think this next song is a great starting point, called Edge of the Earth.

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1: 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I'm Alex Mack with iHeartRadio. Let me know what you thought. I mean, look, I'm not trying to give you more things to do as we head into the weekend, but, you know, chime in as you're listening to the show. I want to hear what you like, what you want to hear more of, whether that was, you know, a comment on the Beaches or Sublime. 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It's up to you. 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Just record your message, hit send, and it comes right to me.
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0: no shortage of A, new music. That's the whole point of the show. It's emerging alt. But also B, you know, no shortage of tours and show announcements. Like Dirty Head's kicking off their tour with 311 tomorrow in Minnesota, but going all the way through the end of August. Would love to hear this one live. It's called One of Those Days.
1: Yeah.

DC 101, DC's alternative rock. As much as I love all of like the newer bands kind of kicking off and having these big moments, I also love seeing, you know, bands I grew up listening to, like in the same conversation, talking about new bands, new music. And that's kind of the point of this show, playing you all the new stuff. So it's fun for me to get to include Yellow Card and Good Charlotte. I mean, Yellow Card's Underdog EP just turned 24, and we're still getting new stuff from them, like this, Bedroom Posters.

DC 101, DC's alternative rock. What's up? It's Alex Mack. This is Emerging Alt, your new music show. I was just going back through this next band's Instagram. They're called Clarion from LA, one of my favorites right now. They just were talking about celebrating 2 years of their like first EP. And then I also see now that they're like doing a festival with Interpol and AFI, Idols, Deftones. Like, talk about a glow up. Like, that's amazing. So well deserved. Clarion right now. This is Hello Juliet.

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1: 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It's Emerging Alt. I mean, literally just me hanging out, playing you an entire hour of all new stuff. So, you know, let me know what your favorite's been so far, what you want to hear more of. And just a reminder, you know, this show is coast to coast. Like, we're national right now. So when you send me a talk back on our free iHeartRadio app, just make sure, you know, you say your name and where you're listening from. Like, shout out where you are so then I can play it on the show. 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
1: It's always cool to see artists sort of like experiencing, you know, these big moments for the first time. My name's Alex Mack with iHeartRadio. This is your new music show. It's Emerging Alt. And it's always fun for me to kind of like dive into the artists and learn a little bit more about them. Like I just saw Julia Wolf, who I'm about to play for you, was out at Paris Fashion Week. I feel like that's A, gotta be like so exciting, and B, you know, must feel like you're really starting to make it if you're getting invited to Fashion Week. It's Julia Wolf right now. The song's called In My Room.

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1: 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Monday morning, we are back, and we have your four packs of passes for Elliot in the Morning's Night of Magic. Win your way in right around 6:20. 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
1: 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Monday morning, we are back, and we have your four packs of passes for Elliot in the Morning's Night of Magic. Win your way in right around 6:20. 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

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It's Thor on DC 101. 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
1: Hey, it's Elliot. Monday morning, we are back, and we have your four packs of passes for Elliot in the Morning's Night of Magic. Win your way in right around 6:20. Before that, first one in, as soon as we launch the show, you get tickets to see 311. We'll also kick off a brand new week of Hundreds a Day and tickets to see Death Cab for Cutie during Diane's Dirt. 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
1: Hey, it's Elliot. Monday morning, we are back, and we have your four packs of passes for Elliot in the Morning's Night of Magic. Win your way in right around 6:20. 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
1: DC 101 is continuing to celebrate our 51st summer. So what does that mean for you? Well, this weekend, it means Smashing Pumpkins, Gorillaz, and Somber tickets. You get them to all three shows, and your first crack of the day will happen this morning just before 10 o'clock, about 9:50-ish, somewhere in that area. 866-91-DC-101 on the iHeart app. Just tap the mic as we begin this morning with the Red Hots, Californication on DC 101. 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

0: 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My name is Crash, and blue hot dogs have been all the rage this summer on TikTok, and apparently they're not hard to make. No, you just soak them in blue Gatorade for 15 minutes before you cook them, and they'll turn blue. So there you go. Bon appetit.
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0: 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I'm Crash, and that's Temper City with Self-Aware on DC 101, DC's alternative rock. And when I say brand new, I mean, they only formed earlier this year. I mean, granted, they've worked together for like 5 years behind the scenes, writing and producing for other artists, but this is their first time together as a band. They just started doing that in February.
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2: 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Monday morning, we are back, and we have your four packs of passes for Elliot in the Morning's Night of Magic. Win your way in right around 6:20. Before that, first one in, as soon as we launch the show, you get tickets to see 311. We'll also kick off a brand new week of Hundreds a Day and tickets to see Death Cab for Cutie during Diane's Dirt. 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

End of Beginning is Joe on DC 101, DC's alternative rock. And Joe's out on the road with Tame Impala this summer. And that tour stops at CFG Bank Arena next weekend, both Saturday and Sunday night. Because you can't pack that much awesome into just one night. 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

0: I'm Crash with Freaking Out. That's Dexter and the Moon Rocks on DC 101, DC's alternative rock. And no, there is not actually anybody in that band named Dexter. However, there is a guy named James Tufts who used to watch a lot of Dexter's Laboratory and thought Dexter and the Moon Rocks sounded a lot cooler than James Tufts and the Southern Trouble, which is what they were originally called. So back in 2021, they officially changed their name.
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1: Hey, Crash, you know that band that's got Robbie Furst from the Big Pink in it?
0: Oh, yeah, Mother.
1: Yes. Can you play their song? I forget what the song is.
0: Sure, yeah, the song's called My Love.
1: Yeah, that's it. Can we hear that?
0: You betcha. I'll play it right after Nirvana.

My Love is Mother on DC 101, DC's Alternative Rock. I'm Crash, and Elliot and the class were on vacation this week, but they return Monday with a brand new show.

0: I went into the kitchen here at the radio station a minute ago, and the refrigerator was going bloop, bloop, bloop, bloop, indicating that the door was open. So someone left the door open. And I'm like, what idiot left the refrigerator open? Does nobody pay any attention to what they're doing? Which one of my dumb coworkers did that? And considering I am the only person here, by process of elimination... What's up? I'm Crash, DC 101.
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2: Hey, it's Elliot. Monday morning, we are back, and we have your four packs of passes for Elliot in the morning's Night of Magic. 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Before that, first one in, as soon as we launch the show, you get tickets to see 311. 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If you need information on anything, Facebook, X, Instagram, at EITM Online.
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They played it last year, and this year you got 21 Pilots, Gwen Stefani, Mumford & Sons, Dave Matthews Band. 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

Somber's coming to Cap One Arena in November, and as part of DC 101's 51st Summer, you can win tickets to that show today, along with tickets to Gorillaz and Smashing Pumpkins. Do that before this hour's up, around 9:50-ish. My name's Crash, and this is Back to Friends on DC 101. It's DC's alternative rock.

0: I'm Crash with Lord and Royals on DC 101, DC's alternative rock. Remember back about 4 or 5 years ago when Lord was at the Anthem and she said that she'd been out swimming in the Potomac earlier that day? I'm still skeeved out over that.
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Edge Hill was the site of the first major battle of the English Civil War in 1642. And it's also the name of the main road near Vanderbilt University in Nashville, which is where the band got their name. They went to school there. I'm Crash, and this is Double Take on DC 101, DC's alternative rock.

Afterlife is Evanescence on DC 101, DC's alternative rock. My name is Crash, and Ronnie the DC Cash Rat is back. Starting Monday, you'll have 9 chances every weekday to win $1,000 for doing exactly what you're doing right now, which is listening to DC 101. You're already doing that, so you're halfway home. Just keep it up Monday, and you could end up with an extra $1,000 in your pocket.

0: That's In Color with Headlights on DC 101, DC's alternative rock. It's Crash. And what do you say we get you some concert tickets, huh? Smashing Pumpkins, Gorillaz, and Somber. You get tickets to all three of those shows in celebration of DC 101's 51st summer. 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

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I'm Crash, and this is Dracula on DC 101. 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
0: 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Thank you. That's an excellent request.

0: 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It's Crash, and Ronnie the DC Cash Rat is back starting Monday because he's been away for a couple of months, but now he's back refreshed and tan, reeking of booze and strange squirrel, and just whatever else Ronnie finds to occupy himself when he's not handing out oodles of cash, which he will be doing starting Monday. Your first crack at it will happen Monday morning, about 11:25.
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That's Third Eye Blind with Jumper on DC 101, DC's alternative rock, and they'll be at the Ocean's Calling Festival this year. That's happening in Ocean City in September. 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

Jacob Knoll says that he studied his father's vocal style with intensity before officially joining Sublime and then just put his own spin on it. And Sonata, DC 101, is DC's alternative rock.

0: Mike Kemp, that's Welcome to the Black Parade on DC 101, DC's alternative rock, and you know, they're coming to town next month. They're playing Nats Park August 18th, which is the night after the Foo Fighters play Nats Park, so August is going to be jam-packed.
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0: I'm Crash on DC 101, DC's alternative rock, and there's this new trend that was popular a few years ago and then kind of went away, and now it's kind of rearing its head again, where people are giving their babies dog names. So if you've been thinking about doing that, rest assured, here's a baby naming consultant who says it's perfectly okay.
1: One of the most common name insults I see is, that's a dog name.
0: Right.
1: Dog names are in, okay? Like, that's a compliment now. When I think about dog names, a few trends come to mind. The first is like cutesy nickname names. Charlie, Daisy, Sophie, Ruby, Sadie.
0: Fido, Spot, Rover. Okay, I'm on board with this. My biggest question about this whole thing, though, how does one become a baby name consultant?
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0: I feel you on that. This is one of those days on DC's Alternative Rock, DC 101. Yeah.

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There's a

0: DC's alternative rock is DC 101. I'm Crash, and I see you later. DC 101 is celebrating our 51st summer by hooking you up with shows every weekend. Today, for example, win tickets to see Somber, Smashing Pumpkins, and Gorillaz. Now, how do you get your hands on those? That's easy. Just drop me a talkback message wishing DC 101 a big ol' happy birthday.
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0: Thank you, Som. Boy, that guy had a deep voice. 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Have yourself a fantastic weekend. Enjoy the rest of your Saturday. Struber is up next. Bye-bye.
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drive from Incubus. And oh, how I wish I had that option. My wife and I went carless about two years ago because we just don't drive enough. But right now, since I got a ride Redline from DuPont Circle up here to the station and the construction is throwing a massive wrench into those works, really wish I could drive. Counting down the days till normalcy returns on September 7th. 58 days to go. 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

summer colds are the worst. They just feel like they're just so out of place. I don't have one because I rarely get sick. And it's not because of the three things I just came across that in this story that they say you should wash your hands after touching every time. I think it's because of a habit that I adopted about 15 years ago that I'll share with you after Pearl Jam and new music from Temper City on DC 101.

0: New music from Temper City at Self-Aware on DC 101. Hey, it's Struber. I came across a story. Three things you should always wash your hands after touching. And I agree with the first two, but the third one just seems unreasonable. But the first couple, touch screens and pin pads, like ATM, ordering on a tablet at a restaurant or coffee shop, self-checkout, all kinds of fingers touching those. Yeah, good idea. Grocery cart handles is another one that, you know, people handling raw meat packages, taking care of sick kids. So, sure, again, I mean, where you're going to get to a sink right away, so I guess best to have some sanitizer with you. But the third one they say is your phone. And I'm like, what? How many times a day are you going to wash your hands? You're going to wash your hands 50 times a day? I don't think so. What I've found that works for me, that has worked over the last 15 years, is a new habit, a habit that I adopted, that I learned from a germaphobe, who, rather than use your fingers to scratch an itch on your face or rub your face, is to use the back of your wrist. And in the last 15 years, I barely get sick anymore, and I think that might be the key right there.
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Seeing as how we are DC's alternative rock, playing Motley Crue, even though it's something we did back in the day on DC 101, is not usually going to happen. If there's ever a week, though, that it could happen for you, it's on the 90s at noon this week. Got the 90s vibes there from Nine Inch Nails. And during this week's 90s at noon, Tammo's going to be giving away tickets for Motley Crue at Jiffy Lube Live. So, yeah, hit her up at the crew request. It's DC 101.

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1: Gorillaz before Stone Temple Pilots. Tell you how you can win tickets to see them, Smashing Pumpkins and Somber. You got a shot at it every weekend this month on DC 101. 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

0: BC 101. Hey, it's Struber. When it comes to our 51st summer of Rock in the DMV and how we're celebrating every weekend with giving away tickets to three different shows, whenever I'm on a Saturday, I just let Crash set the pace for the day, the tone for the day, so to speak, because I don't want to work that hard. And generally, he's not making you work that hard for the tickets. And so here's what he was doing earlier.
1: 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Keeping fingers crossed, I'll get some Smashing Pumpkin tickets from you.
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0: So when I open it up for you again about an hour from now, in all likelihood, I'm going to keep it that simple. And it's tickets not just for Smashing Pumpkins, RJ, if you're still listening. It's also Gorillaz and Somber. Yeah, this is an and thing, not an or thing.
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4: 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God bless Ohio. And God bless Four Loko.
5: Yay, yay. Bring him back.
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could have a shower or two mid-evening, but I think our boys this summer will be able to get in game two against the Yankees at Nats Park today without weather disruption. And they seem to be doing a win-lose-win-lose thing here. They did that with the Astros. They lost to the Yankees yesterday, so hopefully today is a winning day as they stay above 500. It's DC 101, DC's alternative rock.

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1: It's Jason in Baltimore. Hey, say, how about that Gigi Perez song, Sailor song? I'd appreciate it. Have a great, safe weekend.
0: You as well, Jason. Thank you. Yeah, I'll do that for you after Coldplay, and then I'll loop you in on the multiple shots a day you're going to have to win $1,000 starting Monday.

0: Coldplay before Gigi Perez. They're going to play halftime of the World Cup final a week from Sunday. DC 101, hey, it's Struber. They'll be alongside the PS22 chorus, a chorus from a local public elementary school up there at New York, New Jersey Stadium. Yeah, the branding. Can't talk about the branding because FIFA's had that stripped off of all of the stadiums. It's pretty interesting. Go look into that. What stadiums had to go do to comply. Kind of interesting. So that's coming up. And if you want to catch World Cup action but can't be in front of a TV, every match streaming for you live in the free iHeartRadio app.
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Check out this super group. You got Billy Joe Armstrong of Green Day, Travis Barker from Blink-182, Tim Armstrong from Rancid, and Ramones bassist CJ Ramone playing as the Cretan family that are going to do a set of Ramones songs to celebrate their 50th anniversary coming up on August 30th at the Hollywood Forever Cemetery. That's just so punk rock. I hope they stream something, or at least that we get clips online. That'd be cool. It's DC 101.

Until today, I had not delved into any of Killer's frontman Brandon Flowers' solo stuff and just started listening to his album from 2010, Flamingo. Liking what I've heard so far, he's got a new album coming out on August 21st, and this time taking veering away from anything even remotely Killer's-ish. This is going to be a country-western record, but the name is Thrasher. So will this be country-western that we can headbang to? Interested to hear it. It's DC 101, your shot at tickets for Somber, Smashing Pumpkins, and Gorillaz coming up after this, and Linkin Park.

0: DC 101. Hey, it's Struber. I'm going to tell you how to enter for tickets for Somber, Gorillaz, and Smashing Pumpkins as part of our 51st birthday celebration. But first, I had a chat a little bit ago with somebody who's having a big birthday. Tell them your name.
1: Hi, my name's AJ.
0: Hey, AJ, how you doing?
1: Pretty good, pretty good. Today's actually my birthday.
0: Did you send me a couple talkback messages?
1: I did, yeah.
0: Cool. I was just listening to those.
1: Oh, my God. That's awesome.
0: So what are you doing to celebrate?
1: Right now, I'm on my way to go camping in West Virginia.
0: Cool. I think you said in one of the talkback messages it's your 13th birthday. Is that right?
1: Yes, 18. Thank you.
0: That's awesome. Well, welcome to your teen years. Many more happy birthdays to you, and I hope you have a great time camping.
1: Thank you.
0: And why? Am I playing some rando 13-year-old on the radio for his birthday? Because I would have loved for that to happen when I was 13. So, AJ, happy birthday again. All right, on to our 51st birthday, getting you tickets this month for Somber, Gorillaz, and Smashing Pumpkins. 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

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It's tickets for three shows. This month it's Somber, Smashing Pumpkins, and Gorillaz. And so now as I play Somber, just gave you a shot at entering less than 15 minutes ago. 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

0: All right, I'm about to upset somebody in Virginia, but I don't really care because it's going to help you. And what I'm talking about is not really hurting a local business. It may hurt some state-owned businesses. I'm talking about the ABC stores. DC 101, hey, it's Struber. I came across some numbers that blew my mind, and it's what the tax is on distilled spirits in DC, Maryland, and Virginia. DC, it's $6.68 per gallon. Maryland, $5.46 per gallon. Virginia, $23.47 per gallon. Maybe that's part of the reason why the DC Costco is the highest volume liquor store in the country.
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Mike D from the Beastie Boys put out his own solo material as Mike D5D because he realized that he was just giving his ideas to other bands. And he's like, I want to use my own ideas. He's got a sold-out show coming up at the 930 Club on the 1st of September. Keep it here on DC 101. I think we've got tickets that will be given away at some point. I hope so. I want in.

New music from a band with a crazy person as their front man. Death Cab for Cutie, that's Riptides on DC 101. I say crazy in the nicest way. Ben Gibbard is an ultra marathoner, including the Western States 100 miler. I've done a marathon before. 100 miles is so beyond my comprehension. Elliot in the Morning, back with all new shows this week. And after Diane's Dirt, tickets for you to see Death Cab at Merriweather.

0: Afterlife from Evanescence. And there's one of the couple good reasons I've got for you to grab the free iHeartRadio app if you don't already have it. Amy Lee sat down with the Mistress Carrie podcast for a good discussion on there. Also, that's how you're going to enter for DC 101's 51st Summer of Rock in the DMV. The shows we're sending you to this month, Somber, Gorillaz, and Smashing Pumpkins. I'm going to give you your next shot at it coming up in an hour.
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90s Pearl Jam. And even though this Queens of the Stone Age tune came out in 2002, it feels more 90s to me than 2000s. Maybe that's just me. This week on the 90s at noon, when we get back into things on Monday, Tamo hooking you up with tickets to see The Crew. I think it's an actual rule somewhere that if you're going to abbreviate Motley Crue, that's how you got to say it. Jiffy Lube Live on the 3rd of August, and she's your hookup this week on DC 101's 90s at noon.

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A show that follows a family of bears who run a drug empire to raise money to save their forest from frackers and an endless array of psychotic enemies. Sounds like family fun. One of the guys at Blink-182 has got that for us. I'll tell you more about that after them and Joe on DC 101.

0: In before Joe, Blink 182 on DC 101. And here's, this sounds like some wholesome family entertainment. Something kind of new from the Blink 182 guitarist. Tom DeLonge's animated series, which he got going in 2022 with an all-star voice cast. Brendan Fraser, Sarah Michelle Gellar, Josh Gad, Elizabeth Hurley. That's now coming to Tubi. And he says it's just a ridiculous show about animals doing drugs. So maybe you keep that one for yourself and don't share it with the kids. Breaking Bear premiering on Tubi a week from Friday.
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By the end of summer, we should find out whether or not you're going to get the new album from Breaking Benjamin in time to learn the songs to sing along for what right now looks to be their tour closer at Jiffy Lube Live. They'll be there on the 24th of October. 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

0: 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Hey, it's Struber. A couple of hours ago, I just asked for some happy birthday wishes, and a couple of them really stood out at me because, one, where the dude is, that's the first one, and then the second one, the singing. I love it.
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0: 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All right, you're both entered, and let's do it again. 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
5: Kristen, so you were a Four Loko girl?
6: Yes.
7: Yeah.
6: The originals.
5: Four Loko mess you up.
6: That's why it's loco.
5: Thank you.
7: Crazy. Oh, now I get it.
6: Oh, my gosh. If I had two.
8: God bless America. God bless Ohio. And God bless Four Loko.
6: Yay, yay. Bring them back.
4: Elliot in the morning.
7: Can we be honest for a second? 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

0: As we got to the back end of the 90s, that's how things were sounding. Sugar Ray from 1999 on DC 101. This week on the 90s at noon, Tammo hooking you up with Motley Crue tickets. Also starting Monday, Ronnie the DC Cash Rat back with your shot at $1,000 every hour after Elliot in the Morning through 7 p.m. And then Elliot in the Morning back with all new shows this week with, among other things, four packs of tickets to Elliot in the Morning's Night of Magic coming up at Fallen Oak Distilling a week from Friday.
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11: 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On face value, my love reads as a love song, but it's a song about hope. At the time, I was losing my mother, and I just had my daughter, so there's a juxtaposition between the sadness and the happiness I was feeling. So much.

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1: is... 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
2: Thank
1: hockey.
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0: Metro scarring us this summer with the necessary, I understand, red line work that's going on. I'm about to get out of here and go face that. Go hop on at Twin Brook for one stop, get off at North Bethesda, take the shuttle bus to Friendship Heights, and then continue on from there. So if you got to deal with that, I feel your pain. It's DC 101. Hey, it's Struber. We're giving you the things that hopefully bring happy to your life. Celebrating our 51st summer of rock in the district. Tickets for Somber, Smashing Pumpkins, and Gorillaz. Trevor's in next. He'll have your next shot at it coming up in about an hour. I'm not quite sure what he's going to ask you to do, but hopefully it'll be just as simple as what Crash and I were doing, which was something like this.
1: 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I love you guys. Have a great day. Bye.
0: I felt the love. Back at you, Carrie. Best of luck. And as she said, bye.
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DC's Alternative Rock, DC 101. How's it going, my friends? It's Trevor back for you for another amazing Saturday afternoon into your evening, as it's not the best, you know, Saturday. It's like two weekends in a row of cloudiness with a chance of rain possibly tonight, but whatever, it's fine. It's 80-something degrees outside, more of the same tomorrow, but hey, it's great. It's the summer. We're here. I got a lot to talk to you about, including giving away tickets as we continue to celebrate 51 years of rock in the district. So Smashing Pumpkins, Somber Gorillaz. Plus, I got to tell you how you can win $1,000 cash. All that and more coming up here this afternoon on DC 101. But first, here's some Eminem.

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Don't you worry, we are the home of Elliot in the Morning, and he will be back Monday morning, 5:48. That's how exact we're going to be. Kicks off your work week. Elliot in the Morning, DC 101.

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0: 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It's Trevor here, wondering how you guys are feeling about this FIFA World Cup. Because honestly, I'm a big World Cup guy. And if this isn't for you, I'm sorry. But like, I think this has been one of the most amazing World Cup experiences in a very long time. These games have been absolutely insane. The expansion of the tournament to 48 teams. We've seen some of the smallest countries in the world upset and rattle some of the biggest countries in the world. So I think it's been absolutely awesome. France, as you know, won at this point because they're the front runners, if you've been paying attention at all. Crazy game, of course, yesterday with Spain and Belgium. No one saw those two getting together. And today we have two games. England is playing right now, taking on Norway, which those fans have been absolutely nuts. And then at night, of course, around 9 o'clock tonight, we got Argentina taking on Switzerland. We're almost there. We're almost to the end of the World Cup in 2026, and then another 4 years until it comes back. I've been enjoying it. I've been wondering if you've been enjoying it. Let me know. You can always leave me a message using the TalkBack on the free iHeartRadio app. Just open the app, hit the microphone button, and leave me a message. And let's discuss.
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One of the biggest songs of the summer. It's Tame Impala and Dracula right here. DC 101, DC's alternative rock. It's Trevor giving you your next shot right now to win tickets to see Gorillaz, Smashing Pumpkins, and Somber. No, that's not one show. That's three different shows. Gorillaz going to be at Capital One Arena September 26th. The Pumpkins going to be at CFG Bank Arena on October 3rd. And Capital One Arena for Somber on November 10th. I got tickets to all three shows, and I want you to win them right now as we are celebrating 51 years of rocking the district here at DC 101. 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I need your name, your city, and

0: And what are you doing right now? I want to know what you're doing on this Saturday, the summer of 2026. What are you doing besides listening to DC 101? I want to know what you're doing. Obviously, you're on the app. You're taking us with you wherever you go. Let me know. 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
1: And I alone here at DC 101, DC's Alternative Rock, a perfect song for you guys to request for 90s at noon with Tamo Monday through Friday at the noon hour. 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

Foo Fighters here at DC 101, DC's alternative rock. We are a little over a month away from the Foo Fighters taking over Nats Park on August 17th. It's going to be an amazing show because I've never been to a Foo Fighters show that hasn't been amazing. Honestly, one of the greatest shows that you could probably go out and see. And another show that you want to go out to see is probably Ocean's Calling 2026, another amazing lineup that includes our friends in 21 Pilots.

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Hey, we'd really appreciate a like and follow on all the social media pages, like on Instagram at DC1 Radio. 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

DC 101, DC's alternative rock. I'm a big music video guy. A lot of the music videos from the 90s and the early 2000s really stuck with me, including this one from Marcy Playground, Sex and Candy. I was scared out of my mind watching that tarantula crawl across his face.

0: Linkin Park, the Emptiness Machine here at DC 101, DC's alternative rock. How's it going, my friends? It's Trevor. Guess what? You need some cash? I know I do. I mean, I've been running the air conditioning 24/7 because that's what I said I was going to do as an adult. I would never turn off the air conditioning. I hate it when my mom just left the windows open all summer and you just died from the heat. Well, Ronnie, our DC cash rat, is back. That's right. Going to be back Monday just after 11 with your first keyword for you to win $1,000. So listen, like 11:25-ish, like with Tammo. 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Go to Vegas. I don't care what you do with it. It could be yours. So listening on Monday. So listen. I just gave out like a really bad idea probably. 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

I'm still trying to figure out what band's going to get me on a plane to go out to Vegas to the Sphere to see a show, because I want to go out there and see a band. I don't want to go out there and see the Wizard of Oz, even though everyone says that's cool too. I want to go see a band really leaning hard towards Metallica in the fall. But I got to say, the videos I saw from No Doubt, absolutely insane. It was super cool, especially when they did this one. Here's Spiderwebs.

Want to win tickets to See Somber November 10th at Capital One Arena? Well, don't go anywhere, because later this hour, your next shot to win tickets to See Somber, tickets to see the Smashing Pumpkins, and tickets for Gorillaz.

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Guys, if you haven't heard about this already, I am super stoked about this. Billy Joe Armstrong from Green Day. Teaming up with Tim Armstrong and Travis Barker and CJ Ramone for a 50th anniversary of the Ramones, doing a show out there. Some of the best names in punk rock to honor one of the greatest bands in punk rock of all time. I can't wait to see what goes down with that show.

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DC 101 coming up in a few short minutes. Your next shot to win tickets to see Gorillaz, Smashing Pumpkins, and Somber. I'm doing it before the hour's over, so don't go anywhere.

0: I think you would be crazy not to be excited about this contest. It's Trevor here at DC 101, DC's Alternative Rock. 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Like, what? 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Which show are you most excited to see? 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Your friends. 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